0: Radio Rinconada, 104.7.
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2: This is the sound of sea. This is the sound of sea. The sound which creates a new dimension. This is a new style of music.

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Willing so hard to turn my brain off. Feels like my mind just had enough. I'm just here, right here, in the fading of the lights. Heart wide open, I feel it all. The love, the pulse, the rise, the fall. The love, the pulse, the rise, the fall. And my head goes.